0: Tower Pulse 105 in the back off 282 and 323 4000. Okay with you, I'd like to level at 4000 this time being. We're going to troubleshoot something with our gear and I'll get right back to you.
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0: So we figured out the gear thing. We're going to, if it's okay with you, actually we're just going to cancel everything this time. We'll continue company I-10. We're going to go back to Timmins, we're going to swap aircraft, and then we'll talk to you shortly there on Romeo.
1: 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Timmins and Luke, just let them know that you don't require any assistance, and your flight plan is closed. We'll talk to you soon.
0: Okay, so good, and we'll fire. Fire with the front one's ready to go. We'll talk to you later.
1: And PSR 632 Medevac, you can contact Toronto Center on 135.4. 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
1: Yes, Dr. Street, can you still Toronto, or 28-3?
0: Yeah, there's 28-3, we give us 32-65, but we were so much away.
1: Oh, okay, and you also tried 35-4?
0: Confirmed, yeah, we did.
1: Okay, you can just stay with me for now.

0: And 2-0-6-3-2 Medevac, and you can just try Toronto again on 3265 in about 10 miles. Also try 35-4, and then if still no joy, just come back to me again.
1: We'll try 3265 in 10, and also 35-4.

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1: 4,000. Sorry?
0: I'm going to get speed your discretion. 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That's what's kind of awkward,
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0: Take your plans, look for direct 2 shaft low and get to the descent.
1: Pulse 110, okay, you're clear direct shaft low. You're in uncontrolled airspace. Descent is at your discretion. Wild altimeter is 2993. You can cancel the 1-888 number on the ground.
0: Okay, actually, let's just cancel everything this time. Take a couple nights.
1: Okay, check canceling everything and company I can. Very good. We'll talk to you later on.
0: Okay, we'll talk to you later. Hold
1: on. 110 medevac, Richard.

0: 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It's Jazz 435 checking in, Federal 240.
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Pulse 110, roger. Timmins altimeter 2985, this is Golf.

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1: I cleared to Timmins Airport for the RNAV Yankee runway 21 approach for CAS 435.
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0: 711, Toronto Center, Roger. You are identified. When you're ready, descend down to 5,000 feet, Cops Cruising Altimeter 29084.
1: All right, it's in the 5,000 feet, 84. And let's pick up the lead attack, Cops Cruising Black 5711.
0: Okay, the weather at 0500, wind is 250 at less than 5 knots, 15 miles visibility, sky is clear, temperature 21, viewpoint 15, altimeter again 2987.
1: Check it off, thank you very much. 5711.

0: Cyber Blackfly 711, where is Vigil? 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
1: Blackfly 711, okay, I checked. Sampling company note, very good. Cleared over Unicom, we'll talk to you coming up.
0: Well, Unicom, we'll talk to you soon, Blackfly 711.
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1: Blackfly 7-1-1, Saturday evening, third center of the airport, by direct, Blackfly level 240, squawk.
0: To Thunder Bay Airport, via direct, we'll climb flight level 240 and King 6302, Black Fly
1: 7-1-1.

Montreal has 428, 2,500, 4,000 off tenants. That's 428, Travis Center, good morning. You're going to turn on course. 5502.

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1: Dashboard 2610, Toronto, good morning, proceed directly to the Lucy, climbing flight level 250.
0: Direct to Lucy, climbing flight level 250, dashboard 2610.

0: Toronto Center, Pulse 110, medevac, airborne, off 03, climbing through 2,400.
1: Pulse 110, medevac, Toronto, good morning, you're identified on departure, proceed direct to Attleboro Scott Airport, climb to flight level 210.
0: Direct to Attleboro Scott Airport, climb flight level 210, Pulse 110, medevac.
1: Pulse 110, medevac.

0: Good morning. This is Tree 503 at Barnoff Runway 21 out of Symmetra, climbing through 26 for 4,000. Where am I heading?
1: 3503, Toronto Center, identify climb flight level 230.
0: 230, Cree 503.
1: 503, roger. Leaving 5,000, turn left, direct Valdor.
0: Okay, leaving 5,000, turn left, Valdor VOR on course, Cree 503.

0: Cessna Air, good morning, Cree 620 off 03 Timmins runway heading through 2400.
1: Cree 620, Toronto Center, identified, flying flight level 230.
0: Up to flight level 230, Cree 620.

0: Victor Hotel, Oscar, 3620.
1: Roger, and I guess Timmons just mentioned there is a TFR caravan just cleared the zone there, climbing up to 3,500. I don't have them on right here.
0: Yeah, we're aware of that traffic. Thanks, 3620.

0: Reconnaissance Thunder 102 airborne off runway 28, climbing 1,400 for 4,000.
1: Thunder 102, Toronto Center identified, climb flight level 200, clear direct Pawanic.
0: Climb flight level 200, clear direct Pawanic, Thunder 102.

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0: 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Thunder 107, 1600, runway heading off 28, Kenneth.
1: 107, Toronto Center identified, climb 15000, clear direct Moose.
0: I'm 15000, clear direct Moose, Thunder 107.

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0: 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Tranquil 3871 with you through 2,000, climbing 4,000, Officer 3.
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0: 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The 871 checker up, thanks, and the altimeter in Muskegonish is 2980.
1: 2980 Muskegonish, 3871.
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0: 3703, when ready, descend at 10, 10,000. Altimeter of Skagenish is 2980.
1: 10,000, 2980, Cree. 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
1: Mercury 871, you're cleared to loosen the airport for the RNAV 06 approach flight Duxel.
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0: 3-7-1, how's the weather looking up at Moose City today?
1: So far, where I am at this point, but breaking out of the layer sim here.
0: Okay, unfortunately we've got no visibility or ceiling information from the Skagenis up in Attawatska. They're showing 9 miles and clear.
1: Okay, copy that. It's going to be probably a broken 3,000 to 4,000 is my guess in most.
0: Okay, thanks. 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

0: Tower Center, good morning. Thunder 105, airborne runway 28, passing through 1500 for 4000 runway.
1: Thunder 105, Thunder, good day. You're identified on departure. You see directly to Attawapiskat Airport, under 17000, Wally controlled airspace.
0: I 17000, Wally controlled airspace, direct Attawapiskat, Thunder 105.

0: 10-03, do you have a preference on approach?
1: Yeah, preferably a 2-4.
0: Okay, runway 2-4 and the, sorry, the RNAV?
1: We can request, airport available.
0: Increase 703, okay, you are now cleared to move to the airport. The RNAV 2-4 approach by Antwerp.
1: Because we're
0: in close approach by 703. 703, roger. 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Company's canceled his IFR. He's about 5 miles final to 06.
1: 5, we check 3703. Thank you. Actually, Toronto, from 3703.
0: 3703, go ahead.
1: Seems a little bit better over here on the north east side. Any chance of contact? 2-4, where are you headed?
0: 3703, Roger. Okay, you're re-cleared to the Moosonee Airport for contact approach runway 2-4.
1: The contact approach is with the runway 2-4-3-703, thank you.
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0: Trust center, Cree 620. Cree 620, Toronto to Bay, Squawk 3464, what was your time off?
2: Okay, Squawk 3464, off out of offset 1402, look for clearance, sounded to the plate level 220, please for Cree 620.
0: Roger, standby 1.

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0: 3871 off Moose 2 to the north through 2.2 climbing 8000.
1: 3871, trauma center identified, out of Wapiskat, altimeter. 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
0: 2992 for Wapiskat, 3871.

0: 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The Timmons 8 is Oscar.
1: Quick
0: on. Roger, I'm sorry, did you say your plan on visual for 28?

0: 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The WAPS get off emitter 299R2, you can change to onboard frequencies, report down with London Radio.
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0: Manchester, Hill Creek 703 out of 1600 established Northwest.
1: Creek 703, terminal center identified, out of Wapiscan, altimeter 29992.
0: Delta 2 9 Earth 9 3 at 7.

0: 20, clear to the Timmins Airport, Arnav Zulu, runway 21 approach.
1: Clear Timmins Airport, Arnav Zulu, runway 21 approach, 3620.
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1: 107 Medevac, the cat is changing at 1500 weather, wind 320 at 12, visibility 15 miles, feeling 2600 broken, 26,000 broken, temperature 21.15, altimeter 2992 with pressure rising rapidly, and density altitude 1700 feet.
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0: Medevac cleared to the Captain Jason Airport, our runway 35.
1: Cleared Captain Jason Airport, our runway 35, call from the Medevac.
0: 107 Medevac, roger. There is VFR traffic inbound from the north. Looks like they're probably setting up for 17. I believe it's a DC-3. They should be down, it looks like, just before you get spotty. Go to mandatory for further report your arrival back here with you.
1: We got that traffic here. Call from the center, clear on the ground.

0: 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Hello, Provincial 3105, 2800, climbing 4000, runway heading.
1: Provincial 3105, Drone Center identified, climb 17000, clear direct Moosonee.
0: Climb 17000, direct Moosonee, Provincial 3105.

0: Hello, that's Foxtrot 07, Medevac, Commandant in Scott Skeeton.
1: Foxtrot 07, Medevac, Toronto Center, how long until you're
0: ready? 5 minutes, I'll be using runway 35.
1: Foxtrot 07, Medevac, roger, clear to the set for your report. At Skeeton Direct. Alright, left flight level 190. Air cap is Skeeton, proceed on course. Walk 5510. Clearance is valid now, canceled if not airborne before 1550.
0: Okay, Seekers, Postal Near 7, Medevac to the Southern Airport, leading Capiscation Direct, contact level 190-5510, at this clock, and not have validation canceled if not off by 1550.
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0: Roger, I don't have any recent reports from Moosonee, but I guess it's so old it's disappeared from my list here, but there was a fire up a couple hours ago, bang, 1200 broken, and I believe the winds were somewhere around 320, like maybe 8 to 10 knots.
1: Okay, sounds good. We'll set up for the Arna runway 24 into Moosonee for provincial 3105.
0: Provincial 3105, Roger, clear direction.

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1: Cleared to Timmins Airport, Arna Zulu, runway 28, approach, Great North 1091.
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1: Via direct, cleared to Houston Airport on F24 approach, provincial 3105.
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0: 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This is Thunder 104. Off runway heading 23 1800.
1: 104 Toronto, good day. Street Great Moose in the airport, flying 17,000.
0: Proceed, direct me to airport, flying 17,000, Thunder 104.

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1: 104, deviations for right approved, direct to 218.
0: Deviations through, direction is 218, both on 104, thank you.

0: 361 Friendly, good day. You're down flat on departure. Climb to 6,000 feet. Turn left heading 350 by 360.
1: Okay, 6,000 left 360. Correction 350. 360.
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0: 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Don't have any flight plan information on you. Where are you out of, and what time did you depart?
1: Flight level 230.
0: 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Okay, stand by on that.

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0: Thunder 102, your radar identified on the short change. You are clear to the Moosonee Airport now. Live present position direct. Maintain at 175.
1: Okay, well, 7000, from press position direct to position 102.
0: 102, roger, and the closest altimeter is, Dagenish at 2981.
1: 2981, I see that, roger.

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0: Perfect.

0: 161, report level with me, 13372.
1: 13372.
0: Hello, 102 via Rov 2, cleared to the Moosonee Airport for the RNAV 06 approach.
2: Roger, the crew is clear at 4506 via Rov 2.
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1: Three 6-1, sir, 1-7000. 3-6-1, roger, and maintain 1-7000 while in controlled airspace, final order. The CAPS casing altimeter is 2993, and that'll also get 2992 when you need it. Okay, 361, you can come up 3372 now.
2: Three 373, 1-7000, 3-8-6-1,
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0: Terminal, good afternoon, Spread North, Chennai.
1: Terminal 1091, Toronto Good Day, you're identified on the park. You're proceed directly to the Thunder Bay Airport, climb to flight level 240.
0: Direct Thunder Bay Airport, I'm climbing 240, Spread North 1094.
1: Spread North 1091.

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1: Cree 871 in front of the day, go ahead.
0: Hey, we're up in Albany at 1627, we're level at 7.5. We're going to head into the Houston VFR, just want to let you know we're up here.
1: 3871, okay, check that. He's heading in VFR, unfortunately, no altimeter setting. The stagger is 2981. And the only traffic is King Air, just determining final on runway 06 here in about a minute or so.
0: Sounds good, thanks. We'll talk to you when we boss that part of the air later on.
1: 371, right. Go to radio registration. The Simmons radio, do they have an actual Moosonee altimeter they're able to give you guys when you check in with them?
2: Unfortunately not. Using a Skagenis altimeter until they lost down.
1: Okay, all right, I checked that. Just Simmons, Chappas casing, and up at Wascat, all around 2992, so there may be a bit of a difference there.
2: Thank you very much, sir. I'm only 04. Do you have any idea of the active and recent as a 06?
1: Been using both ends so far today, but 06 seems to be favored.
0: Do you have any idea, are they doing the procedure or they're going for a visual, Thunder 104?
1: Thunder 104, most people have been doing the approach on runway 06. Half have been doing the RNAV approach and some have been going in VFR.
0: All right, we'll try to go VFR, below flight deck, we'll cancel IFR and alerting, Thunder 104.
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3621, what's your indicated speed? You're catching King aircraft ahead of you there. You can pull the speed back by 15, 20 knots for me for spacing. Thanks. Yeah, they said they're planning on canceling when they can below 12 and a half. But once they do that, I'll break the speed. Apparently 19, but you've

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0: 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So far, we do have a field on site. We'd like to check live fire alerting, please.
1: 446 Cast Skyline Fire Alerting. 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
0: Okay, Clinton, on 1225. Thank you very much for your help. 101-04.
1: No problem. Thank you. We'll talk to you later. 3621, the King Airhead view is just canceled. They're 15 miles ahead. You are now towards New City Airport for the RNAV 06 approach by Duxel.
2: Clear for the bridge airport for the RNAV 06 by Duxel, Cree 621. Thank you.
1: 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That way you can get an update on the thunder flight.
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0: Yesterday, they're going off to a port opening at 1650. We're level at 7,000 feet. We're looking for IFR division 8, 105.
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0: Roger, airport position direct, maintain 7,000 while in controlled airspace, school code 4307,
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0: 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What are your plans on cancellation?
1: 8861, yeah. 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
0: likely
1: we'll close
0: down
1: on the ground with
0: AAA. Yeah, no problem at all. Check your cancel on the ground, AAA number. Radar service is terminated. 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
1: 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You're identified on departure, turn right, proceed direct Wyatt and on course. Climb to flight level 220.
0: Turn right, direct Wyatt and on course. Climb flight level 220, Provincial 3106.
1: Provincial 3106.

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1: 102, trying to good day, you're identified on departure, proceed direct to the Timmins Airport, climb to 16,000.
0: 516,000 and proceed direct to Timmins, 102.
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1: 3703, Kilo Center, good day, cleared at the Moose Knee, report 5 direct, maintain 7,000 mile in control of airspace, walk 47 to 4.
0: Clear to the Moose Knee Airport via business position direct, and maintain 7,000 in control of airspace, walking 4744373.
1: 3703, roger, you're identified at 7,000, Moose Air, okay, going to shelf litter, 2983.
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1: Zodiac, Booster 1500. 372 to Toronto Center, identified, climb 16000, clear direct

0: 3703, clear to the Mooson Airport for an approach.
1: Clear to the Mooson Airport for an approach, 3703.
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0: Roger. Under 105, it's shown you've selected 15,000 here. Just confirm climbing 14,000.
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1: 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What's getting initial altimeter 29084?

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1: Create
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1: Bravo 229, medevac, clear to the Timmins Airport, visual approach, runway 28.
0: Timmins Airport, visual 28, Bravo 229, medevac.
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0: 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Traffic ahead on the visual for 28. 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

0: Cree 641 RC, just clearing control airspace at this time. Go over downward frequencies or discretion. And close with me in the air if you like. Go over to ground with the 1-888 number, altimeter for you, up at Ottawa, Saskatchewan, 905.
1: Okay, 2995 for Ottawa, Saskatchewan, close on ground, thanks. 621 for Dublin.
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0: 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Pulse 110, Trump Center, good day. 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
0: Okay, we're just about to cancel here, so we'll cancel our IFR, but we'll hold on to the
1: 3-5-0-4, okay, roger. 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
1: Roger, I think we stepped on each other there. Clear to the Timmins Airport, Arna Zulu 28, Pulse 110.
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2: 3861.
0: 3861, Toronto Center, spot code 4356.
2: Okay, we're switching 4356 to 3861, and we are airborne out of Adelaide at 1851. I'd like to pick up the airport, please, in control at 16,000.
0: Okay, 3861, don't squawk that code, please. Squawk code 6306, or 6306, right? You got two bloodlines here for the same call sign.
2: Okay, 6306, 3861.
0: You were identified there at 16,100. You're cleared to Timmins Airport by a direct. Do you want to maintain that 16,000?
2: You cleared direct to Timmins Airport for 3516. Yeah, we request 16,000, please.
0: 3861, Roger. Maintain 16,000 while in control transmission.
2: Speak in for 3861.
0: 3861, just confirming maintain 16,000 while in control airspace.
2: 16,000 control, 3861.

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1: 704, stop time at level 210 and change to my frequency 1283.
0: So I'm just having the tow flight level 210 and switching to 1283 704.
1: Three 704, Roger.

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0: Great, 6-1, you can start to 1-1000, the Timmins altimeter 2-9 or 9 or 2.
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0: Okay, so when are you planning a visual approach?
1: 8361, yeah, we're planning to cancel once we're VFC and go to 921.
0: Okay, great. This is when I start to Mars. I'm going to give you just a slight vector here for spacing for some traffic climbing off the Timmins here. So just turn left 10 degrees and continue to descend down to 5,000.
1: Okay, left 10 down to 5,000. That would give us a new heading of 10.
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0: The Simmons Airport by us, Franklin position direct, climb flight level 220, squawk code 4775.
1: Clear 10 zip, my address for respect, climb McMahon 220 and squawking 4775, 621.
0: 3621, your rebound is correct.

0: great. But one, continue to descend 4,000 and keep the speed up as much as you can. Number one to the field, I do have some Dash 8 traffic to the south following it.
1: Okay, 861, sorry, I missed the altitude, but we canceled the IFR. Hold on, you ready?
0: 3861, I checked canceling IFR. Alerting services are terminated, and yeah, that traffic is Q400 is 30 steps to the south. They are up between the field around the same time as you are, a couple minutes ahead now. If you could just contact Timmons Radio and let them know your VFR.
1: Okay, Timmons Radio, we'll let them know. We will keep the speed up as well, and have a good weekend.
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1: I clear to the Timmins Airport for the RNAV Yankee 21 approach, ERMAG transition, Jazz 431.
0: Jazz 431, there is Jazz 8 traffic about 20 miles north of the field. They are estimating the field about 2 minutes ahead of you here. Should be well ahead. You can contact Timmins Radio on 1223. They'll keep you updated.
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0: Hello, we took off from Ottawa Press Gate, 1943 Zulu, currently climbing through 15,900. We asked for 16,000, Thunder 104.
1: Okay, just let me confirm it's Thunder 104, not Thunder 102.
0: It's Thunder 104, correction.
1: Okay, Thunder 104, I checked. You can squawk code 1170, and the Muskegon initial altimeter 2986.
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0: 104, you're identified at 16000, clear to the Timmins Airport via direct, maintain 16000 while in control airspace.
1: Yes, clear to the Timmins Airport for present position direct, maintain 16000, standard 104.
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1: Okay, 283 is on the way, 6, 21.

0: Tunnel 61.
1: This is 2-1 Toronto.
0: Yeah, we just picked up uniform link. It's direct high five. We'll put up
1: 6-2-1. This is 2-1. Here's their direct high five. And when ready to send 5,000, Siemens altimeter 2-9-0-9-0-1.
0: Direct high five, and I'll just crash down to 5,000 and we check 2-9-9-1.

0: 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Good day.
1: Winnipeg 13407, airbound 7776.

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1: Clear to Timmins Airport for the RNAV Zulu Runway 28 approach, 621.
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0: Okay, afternoon, Bravo 229, airborne off of 03 and Simmons runway heading at 2.2.
1: Bravo 229, Toronto Thunder, good day, you're identified. Continue climb 7,000, clear direct boost and ease.
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1: Thunder 101, clear stop your descent here at 8,000 for traffic northbound.
2: The stop descending at 8,000, Thunder 104.

0: Two 29, just going to give you a here for the climb. So turn left 20 degrees and I'll fire for you in a moment.
1: Left to 20 degrees, new heading be 005, over 229.
0: Sure. So your Bravo 229, let's take it a little bit further, heading 350.
1: 350, Bravo 229.

0: LSU 29, climb 17,000 and leaving 12,000. You can proceed direct Moon City.
1: Climb 17,000, leaving 12,000. 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
1: 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When you're ready, do the climb, 16,000.
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0: 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The Alpha runway 2 out of 2, 59.
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1: Better.
0: Turned all the way from 27056. Request routing change to get around the ladder.
1: Yeah, sure, what you like?
0: The waypoint ranger, Romeo Alpha November Golf Romeo, and that box up there.
1: Yeah, morning, sir. 7056, clear press position, direct to ranger, and then direct to box up for the new post for Randall.
0: Morning, sir. 7056, clear direct ranger, and then box up to report.

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1: Here, Bravo 229, roger, thanks.
0: I got a quick question if you got a minute.
1: Go ahead.
0: Yeah, I'm assuming with the AWOS being out in boost, we can't get the visual from you, so if we want that, we'd have to cancel down 312.5.
1: Affirmative, yeah, I can't approve the visual up there, unfortunately, but yeah, canceling is always an option.
0: Okay, can we set up for Duxel then in that case, and then we'll see if we get it more canceled?
1: Absolutely, you could direct to Duxel or Bravo 229.
0: Appreciate that, Bravo 229, direct Duxel.

0: Air Bravo 229, roger, turn to the left 10 degrees. That's vectors for the descent. You can go to 5,000.
1: 10 degrees and down to 5,000. Bravo 229, you're heading to the 355.
0: Roger, altimeter 40, I got Skagenish 29 or 88.
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0: And here, Bravo 229, if you need direct to Maxwell.
1: Maxwell, Bravo 229.
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0: Center, Task Force 34, Swift Yacht, Simmons, for climate 2700, for 4000.
1: Task Force 34, Toronto Center, good day. You're identified. Climb flight level 190, Director, come on course.
0: Climb flight level 190, Director, come on course for Task Force 34.

0: I sent it from Jasper 34. Can we make flight level 250 our final?
1: Jasper 34, climb level 25, sir.
0: Flight level 250, Jasper 34. Thank you.
1: Pleasure.

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0: 7056. How's the look for going around the weather there?
1: 7056.
0: Yeah, morning, sir. 7056. Okay, Roger, check that. You are in uncontrolled airspace pretty well all the way to Ranger there. After Ranger, it becomes controlled again, but you got lost in uncontrolled air. You'd have to go pretty far either side of track. 70 miles to the west and 60 miles to the east to get back into control. So, yeah, you can navigate at your discretion there in uncontrolled airspace, and you can contact Toronto Center on 132.65-3265. We'll get them a little bit closer to Ranger there. And if not, it'll be 35.4-135.4. You can also get them at the Ranger as well.
1: Thank you.

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0: We're requesting the contact approach on the runway 28 in Simmons.
1: 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You are clear for the contact runway 28 approaching to Simmons.
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1: Thunder 107, roger, I got a medevac that's looking to come out in about 5 minutes. I'm showing you a touchdown around that time there. Just no delay for that. You can go over to Simmons Radio, 122.3, can I get it?
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0: -42617, you're cleared for the Simmons Airport for the Arnav Zulu runway 28 approach.
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